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1: Yes?
0: Have you practiced the most popular bird songs for the year?
1: Of course.
0: Catchy. I like it. Okay, river.
2: Dude.
0: How's the temperature?
2: It's a refreshing 52 degrees, man. Perfect for a little riverside shoeless relaxation.
0: Ah, good. Owl, you here?
3: Of course.
0: Who's asking? I am. Look, you know the drill. Sleep during the day, scare the kids at night.
3: Perfect. I love my job.
0: Oak tree?
4: What's up?
0: Still in the same place I left you last year. 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Consistency.
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0: I know. I love it. Turtle.
2: 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He's not here yet, man.
0: He's late every morning. 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Okay. Squirrel. Has anybody seen Mr. Squirrel?
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1: Oh my gosh, am I really on?
0: 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How's it going?
1: 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Oh wow, this is crazy. I've never been on the radio before. Can you play some polka music for me?
0: I know, it really is crazy. We don't play polka, we play songs like this.
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1: And they can't do whatever. 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
0: What's
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0: up?
1: Yo.
0: Yeah, you're probably that cool kid out there listening to some music. Well, if you want to check something out that's really hip, really cool, music with a real kick, well, keep that dial right here. 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That's what's up. Yo.

0: Did you just look down at your phone? 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

0: But I'm an ugly kid. 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I'm an ugly kid. And you're that pitch perfect angel singing your classics, trashing it. 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
1: your
0: exist.
1: Eyes twinkle like all your tears from last night. But if I make you cry again, I think that I might just die. 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Ugly enough to just wanna just quit. 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

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I'm an ugly kid. And you're that pitch perfect angel singing your classic smashing hit now.

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Should be happy, even if it's all without me.

0: bar, and just about every night, some underage military serviceman comes in. And I'm thinking, this kid's old enough to go to war, but he can't have a beer? How do I justify that? The problem is selling alcohol to anyone under 21 could cost me my liquor license, a $4,000 fine, and a year in jail. And a DWI could end his military career. So my response these days? Sorry, law enforcement's cracking down on bars. It's not easy, but it's your duty to say no. This message brought to you by the Texas Alcoholic Beverage.
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0: Meet Designated Dave.
1: Hey, Dave, my main man. What's going on, bro?
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2: Hi. I just got a call from Amber. She said she needs a ride home.
1: Yeah. Hold on a sec. Amber!
0: Designated Dave is always on call, ready to lend a helping hand to kids who are too impaired to drive safely.
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2: Hey, Amber.
3: Dave, I am so wasted right now.
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2: Yes, Amber?
0: He doesn't even mind if you Ralph on his upholstery.
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2: That's nice, Amber.
0: But Designated Dave can't be everywhere at once. So if you're planning on drinking, be sure to plan ahead. Make sure there's a designated driver with you, or have someone ready to give you a ride.
3: Oh my God, I love this song!
0: This message is brought to you by your friends at KTCU.
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1: What's your favorite scary movie?
0: Halloween. You know, the one with the guy in the white mask who walks around and stalks babysitters.
1: That's a good one.
0: What's yours?
1: Why don't you go ahead and guess?
0: Nightmare on Elm Street.
1: Ah, that's close. But no, it's the Lego movie. I just can't get past those talking Legos. I have another question for you. 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

0: work one day, and nobody remembered who I was. So I decided to take the day off. On my way out, I run into my boss. He says, "Hey, you look familiar." I said, "Thanks. People say that a lot in these dreams." And the horns kicked in. My shoes started to squeak. Then all of a sudden, I'm standing on a beach in some tropical part of the world. And there's a sign that says, "Aren't you supposed to be at work?" Sort of screamed out at me. And I remember, I'd been here in other dreams. Usually there was a water polo game. And a girl who could talk with her eyes, and she'd say,
1: "Can you see what I'm saying?"
0: And the horns kicked in, and my shoes started to squeak. Before I knew it, I was walking near a lake when a phone rings, and the operator speaks to me in a language I don't understand. Then the horns kicked in. My shoes started to squeak. Before long, I was coming up on this really weird part of my dream. You know, the part where I know how to tap dance, but I can only do it while wearing golf shoes. Now I'm back on the beach, walking with this girl who talks with her eyes. This time she says,
1: "I think you see what I'm saying."
0: Then, just before I woke up, it started to rain in Southern California.
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1: Today, my bank made a big mistake, but I forgave him. My server spilled water on me, but I forgave him. My toddler drew lipstick on the wall. Was I ever mad? It got me thinking, I can forgive my bank and my server, but I'm upset with my own kid? I mean, what's most important here? So, tonight, the two of us are doing lipstick art. On paper, forgiveness is in you.
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This was some good fun. We had a great time. I wonder where you are now.

Tedeschi Trucks Band, Future Soul on the Choice Summer Morning Show. Good morning, everybody. 76 degrees in Fort Worth right now, working our way to a high of 94, 90% humidity at this moment with a dew point of 72, high today of 94. And on this date in 1979, Nick Lowe released the album Labor of Lust. And the big hit from that was Cruel to Be Kind. We have that next here on your Choice Summer Morning Show.

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The second single released from Stevie Wonder's fulfilling this first finale album in 1974 was Boogie on Reggae Woman, reached number three on the charts that year. 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Texas Rangers had the night off. They begin a three-game set in Kansas City this evening. They are two games behind Seattle in the race for the American League West pennant and are currently slotted as the final wild card team in the American League. In the NBA Finals last night in New York, San Antonio knocked off New York 115-111 to end the Knicks' 13-game playoff winning streak. NHL, the Stanley Cup Finals resume tonight in Las Vegas, and Vegas leads the series over Carolina 2-1. Local teams that won their high school state championships this past weekend include Keller, which won 6A Division I, Aledo in 5A Division I, and Boyd in 3A Division I. The Raconteurs are next here on The Choice. Steady as she goes.

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1: 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Some, whenever they go.
0: Or as a Frontier newspaper reporter.
1: There's nothing to be learned from the second kick of a mule.
0: Maybe he got his insights from being a riverboat captain.
1: Never argue with a fool. Onlookers may not be able to tell the difference.
0: Wherever he went, Mark Twain found humor all around. Humor. 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

Supertramp from the album Brother, Where Are You Bound? Cannonball here at the Choice Summer Morning Show. Taking a look at traffic. There are ramp restrictions in Arlington from I-20 westbound on that off-ramp to 820, Business 287 Mansfield Highway. Stop traffic back to Kelly Elliott Road on I-20. Right side of the exit is blocked by a disabled vehicle. In a related traffic in that area, 287 northbound is backed up from there to Eden Road. This past weekend in the box office, number 5 was The Amazing Digital Circus, The Last Act. Number 4, Obsession, the horror romance thriller. Number 3, last week's winner, Backrooms. Number 2, Action Adventure, Masters of the Universe. And number 1, comedy horror movie, Scary Movie. In light of the traffic situation going on out in Arlington on I-20 and 287, we've got Freeway Jam, Jeff Beck next here on the Choice Summer Morning Show.

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5: 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This is Honus from the band Man Man, and you're listening to KTCU. I love you.

Beck, A Ride Lonesome here on the Choice Summer Morning Show. 78 degrees presently in Fort Worth on our way to a high of 94. Some traffic things of note, 35W northbound in Fort Worth. There's an accident with the left lane blocked after Rosedale with stop and go traffic back to Seminary. In Arlington, ramp restrictions on the I-20 westbound off ramp to 820 business 287 Mansfield Highway has stopped traffic back to Park Springs. The resulting backup on 287 northbound goes back to Eden. I-30 westbound in Arlington. There's an accident reported before Fielder. Stop and go traffic goes back to Cooper Street. On this date in 1978, Dire Straits released their first album, simply titled Dire Straits. One of the songs that got them the record contract was included on a demo tape. This is Down to the Waterline here at The Choice.

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Tommy James and the Shondells, originally really striking the line in the summer of 71. R.E.M. presented it on the soundtrack to the first Austin Powers movie years later. It's the Choice Summer Morning Show. We have 5 traffic situations that we'll alert you about in this break. There are ramp restrictions in Arlington on the I-20 westbound off-ramp to 820 Business 287 Mansfield Highway. Stop traffic on I-20 back to Park Springs Boulevard. And also the ensuing backup on 287 goes back to Eden coming out of Mansfield. In Fort Worth, 35W northbound, there's an accident after Rosedale. The left lane is blocked. Stop and go traffic back to Seminary. The stable is now cleared in North Fort Worth on North Loop 820 eastbound at Blue Mound Road. That had resulted in stop and go traffic back to Marine Creek Parkway. Accident reported in Bedford on 121 west of DFW Airport. That's 121 northbound at Park Avenue. Stop traffic back to Murphy Drive. And our fifth one is they've got the two right lanes block. Stop traffic in Arlington on I-30 westbound before Fielder. The stop traffic goes back to Collins. Stone Temple Pilots are next here on The Choice Lady Picture Show.

0: Okay, forest animals, today is a new day. Kids are coming to the forest, and it's up to us to make their visit a good one. Sparrow.
1: Yes?
0: Have you practiced the most popular bird songs for the year?
1: Of course.
0: Catchy. I like it. Okay, River.
2: Dude.
0: How's the temperature?
2: It's a refreshing 52 degrees, man. Perfect for a little riverside shoeless relaxation.
0: Ah, good. Owl, you here?
3: Of course.
0: Who's asking? I am. Look, you know the drill. Sleep during the day, scare the kids at night.
3: Perfect. I love my job.
0: Oak tree?
4: Sup?
0: Still in the same place I left you last year. 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
0: I know. I love it. Turtle. Turtle.
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0: He's late every morning. 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Okay. Squirrel. Has anybody seen Mr. Squirrel?
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A couple major record albums were released this date in 1978. We earlier talked about Dire Straits, their debut release. You probably weren't getting in line at the record store to buy that on vinyl in June of 1978 because Sultans of Swing, which drove the sales of that release, didn't really hit its stride until January of 1979. But you might have been in line to buy this album from the Rolling Stones, Some Girls. From that album, we're going to hear Beast of Burden. It's next here on the Choice Summer Morning Show.

Good morning. It's the Choice Summer Morning Show here on FM at 8.7. The Choice Turnstile, never enough, is what we just heard. Got a couple of accidents working in our part of the Metroplex. Up in Northwest Fort Worth on 287 southbound. The left lane is blocked at Bonds Ranch Road. Traffic is stopped back to Blue Mound Road. Also, we still have that accident in Arlington on I-30 westbound before Fielder. Traffic's backed up to Center Street there. We've got Save It for a Rainy Day next, which probably won't be till Friday. The Jayhawks from 2003. 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

0: Kelly Clarkson and I've toured the country dozens of times, and there's one thing every state has in common: childhood hunger. 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

I think you could classify Corner Shop as a one-hit wonder. From 1998, Brimful of Ash actually released in 1997. But getting new life in a national television ad campaign is the soundtrack music of the ad. 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Good news that the couple of accidents that we were keeping our eyes on in the last break have cleared, being 287 southbound at Bonds Ranch Road and 30 eastbound in Arlington at Fielder. Those have cleared, but there is an exit ramp blocked, apparently, in Fort Worth now. That's on I-20 to Granbury. That's the I-20 eastbound off-ramp to Granbury. It's apparently blocked. Texas Rangers had last night off. They begin a three-game series in Kansas City tonight against the Royals. The Rangers are two games behind Seattle in the race for the American League West pennant and are currently slotted as the third wild card team if the season ended today. In the NBA Finals, San Antonio knocked off New York at Madison Square Garden last night by a score of 115-111 to come closer. The Knicks now lead the series 2-1. Las Vegas Knights lead the Stanley Cup Finals 2-1. They resume their series at home tonight against Carolina. World Cup begins Thursday in Mexico with a couple of matches there. Congratulations to our local high school baseball teams that won state titles this past weekend, including Keller in 6A Division I, Alito in 5A Division I, and Boyd in 3A Division I. We've got another one-hit wonder. This is from 1979. The band was New England. The song, Don't Ever Want to Lose You, here at The Choice.

0: she's kind of a big deal. Some people like to say it's only because of how she looks. She sticks her tongue out a lot. But there's just something about her that makes people do crazy things, like get tattoos of her face, or wait in line for hours just to say hi. Lil Bub is a 2-year-old cat, an Instagram celebrity with a following bigger than some 90s television stars. And it all started because she was adopted. You can't buy a best friend like Lil Bub, but you can adopt one. 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

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This past Sunday night on the Rock Menagerie, it was a Choice Cuts theme night. What will I have for you this next week, this next Sunday night at 7 p.m.? I'll just check it out, the Rock Menagerie, each week here on FM at 8.7 The Choice. Got Natalie Merchant up next with 10,000 Maniacs. This song was the first release from their album Our Time in Eden from 1992. These Are Days, here at The Choice.

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0: Okay, Simon, what are you wearing right now?
1: Nothing.
0: That's right. And what do people normally wear?
1: Clothes.
0: Exactly. So now Mommy's going to teach you how to dress yourself. Clothes keep us warm, they look good, and if we go out without them, the neighbors will talk. So it's important to know how to get dressed. Here's how it's done. Underwear always comes first, name tag at the back, then pants, then shirt. Get the first button in the right hole, or you have to start all over. 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Socks go in first, then shoes, right on right, left on left. With shoelaces, just take the ends, cross them over, switch the loops. The rabbit goes down the hole, pull tight, and you're left with bunny ears.
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0: You've heard it said, he's a diamond in the rough. 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
0: 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How's it going?
1: 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I've never been on the radio before. 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
0: Yeah, you're probably that cool kid out there listening to some music. 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

0: He was just a teenager when his father died in a robbery. He laid awake one night and imagined a place where good would always defeat evil, every wrong made right. He imagined a world of truth, justice, and the American way. Through his loss, Jerry Siegel imagined a new hero. 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

There was a decorated general with a heart of gold that likened him to all the stories he told of past battles won and lost and legends of old. A seasoned veteran in his own time, on the battlefield he gained respectful fame with many medals of bravery and stripes to his name. He grew a beard as soon as he could to cover the scars on his face and always urged his men on.

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The general said he would do his own duty, but he extended no further. The men could go as they pleased, but not a man moved. Their eyes gazed straight ahead, till one by one they stepped back, and not a word was said. And the old general was left with his own words echoing in his head. He then

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0: Teacher Lauren Johnson returned all the graded essays but one. He believed that one student was capable of more.
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0: The student wrote a new one about excellence. Instead of just grading an essay, Mr. Johnson changed a life. I am that student. I became a writer, and I wrote this to thank him.
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3: 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I'm still gonna send it.

0: Some people would call him a loser. He ran for state office. He was beaten. He started a business. He failed. He ran for Congress. He lost. He was nominated for vice president. He lost again. But he knew only those who never tried are the real losers. And Abraham Lincoln was no loser. Persistence. 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
0: Of Tenacious D. Cage has a speaking problem. 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

0: Pass it on. This time of upheaval is causing me to look a little deeper inside myself, looking for some goodness. And this is what I've found. I'm more aware of my neighbor's well-being. I'm saying thanks to those who help keep my life as normal as possible. My mail carrier, my grocery cashier, my delivery person. I find myself caring about others instead of just looking out for myself. And oh, my goodness, does it feel good? Goodness is in you. Pass it on. 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
1: Ah, that's close. But no, it's the Lego movie. I just can't get past those talking Legos. I have another question for you. 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

0: They were best friends. 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